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1: Good morning. Remembering the days when we used to drink from the same bottle. Climb school gates at the weekends just to play football. Just a bunch of kids on the ends trying to stay out of trouble. Me and my bro got £1 each for the day, mate. Don't talk to

Well, you can sit right down, cause I got a little tale to tell this town. Suddenly there I was, just biding my time, when little ladybug sidled up to my side. She said,